devours me, like a thief from hole. I thank whatever God may be for my contrary soul. In the fell clutch of circumstance, I have witnessed nor cried aloud. Under the bludgeonings of chance, my head is bloody, but unbowed. Beyond this place of wrath and tears looms by the horror of the shade, and yet the menace of the ear.

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0: retarded for 1,000 more like that. 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
1: Have your children be trained?
0: Yes, every child can be trained. You know, these kids, there's no effort. We don't know what these kids are taking.

0: 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You know that we're all expendable. John Kirby is the future. Because of him, it's possible that millions of lives can be saved.
1: Nobody's going to give us a Nobel Prize for murder. That's how the world's going to see it.
2: All right, bring those clips over here, huh?

We tell you how to piss and shit.

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It's okay. You want revenge for me attacking you before? You're pissed. You're pissed at everyone because you're gay. Everyone laughs at you. Shits on you. And you're black, so it's worse. Everyone to like you.

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I'm an exhibitionist. I'm a masturbator. I'm the killer. I'm a pervert. I'm an exhibitionist. I'm a masturbator. I'm the killer. I'm a pervert. 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I'm a masturbator. I'm the killer.